Rest is better than friends, is the sword unended. And there's also another device in my brain. There is sweet and pain, which is pretty virginity. It were a good notion if we leave our cripples and clamps. Our cripples and clamps desire a marriage between my

0: Bertie, Peter Simple.
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0: Give her this letter, and the letter is to desire and require her to solicit your master's desire to

0: rather than 40 shillings, I had my book of songs and sonnets here.
1: The dinner attends you, sir.
0: I am not a hungry. I thank you for sauce.
1: Will it please your worship to come in, sir?
0: No, I thank you for sauce.

What does Master Fenton hear? You have wronged me, sir, thus still to haunt my house. I told you, sir, my daughter is disposed of. Will you not hear me? No, Master Fenton. Knowing my mind, you wrong me, Master Fenton.

0: Where is that name, Rugby?
1: Here, sir.
0: Follow my heels, Rugby. Ma foi, je m'en vais à la cour, la grande affaire. Rugby,
1: sir.
0: What is the clock, Jack?
1: It is past the hour, sir.
0: Bah, ma trotte, I tarry too long. Come, take my hand.
1: I will, sir.
0: And come after.

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1: My green box.
2: Is it this, sir? Ami, he'll find the young man here and be mad.
1: Oui, mettez-le dans ma pocket. Dépêche, quickly.
2: Denny, Denny down and called for the piper to play. And made the bishop to dance in his boots. He went gladly on his...
0: What is that you sing? I do not like these toys. Diable, diable! 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Rugby, my rapier!

0: By Gar, I will kill the dear priest, and I will appoint mine host of the garter to measure our weapons. Follow my heels, on me. 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
1: Psst! 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

0: 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His dove will prove, his gold will hold, and his soft couch divine. Here comes Master Fall.
1: A word with you, Master Fall.
0: A word with you, Master Fall.
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1: 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My wife! I will seek out Falstaff. He lies at the garter. Mine host shall give me recourse to him and tell him my name is Brook. Brook! Ha ha! Only for a jest. My name shall be Brook. Ha ha!

Sacred heart is rotten meat. Your little treasure, your precious flower, your sweet revenge. Nothing can change without discipline. Nothing can change without discipline. Nothing. Nothing. Give me that gun. Give me that gun. Give me.